Schimmer. Bear with us. But we got ourselves sorted out. Standards roll out kite.

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What? Ay. What? Ay. What they talking about? They ain't talking about nothing. What they talking about? They ain't talking about nothing. What they talking about? They ain't talking about nothing. What they talking about? They ain't talking about nothing.

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Peekaboo, I should put them bookers in my chain. Peekaboo, 80 pointers like a Kobe game. Peekaboo, I should put them bookers in my chain. Peekaboo, 80 pointers like a Kobe game. Peekaboo, I should put them bookers in my chain. Peekaboo, 80 pointers like a Kobe game. Peekaboo, I should put them bookers in my chain. Peekaboo, 80 pointers like a Kobe game. Alley hoop me bands, I'm a slim. Jam freak bitch, I like my Mac touching yams, pet it up. Alley hoop me bands, I'm a slim. Jam freak bitch, I like my Mac touching yams, pet it up. What?

0: Is this train the Frankfurt special?
1: Yeah, yeah, yeah, yeah.
0: Ain't this outfit something special?
1: Yeah, yeah, yeah, yeah.
0: Well, we heard rumors from the bases.
1: Yeah, yeah, yeah, yeah.
0: Frankfurt girls got pretty faces.

Jesus, but he did the pain and do his part. It's time for us to get our piece of the pie.

0: I got a little something I'd like to lay on y'all. If you bear with me a minute, please.
1: All right, I got it. Bye, bye. Ah, Mr. True. Nice to see you again. License and registration, please. As a matter of fact, why don't you step out of the vehicle and come back to my car?
2: Why, sure, officer.
3: Yes, sir. You gonna be all right?
2: Yeah, I got it, sir. Ready to bounce?
3: Yo, True, what's the deal?
2: Just had to hit them off with a little something. You know, see, Cypher don't fuck with me. I got him locked down.
3: True.
2: But anyway, about that G, how about a little moonlight? You know what I'm saying?
3: Psst, what? Hustle like you?
2: Yeah, man.
3: Nah, too risky. Plus, you know, my Duke's gonna flip on me.
2: Come on, man, I got your back. I'll hook you up with my peeps in the East. You be mad protected. Come on, son. I've been doing this shit for years. You know I wouldn't put you in no fucked up predicament.
3: True.
2: Yo, busted in 5 days, you be paid out to ass. Yo, studio money, rent money, gear, hit moms off.
3: No doubt.
2: Yo, that job we got ain't nothing but some old nickel and dime shit. It's just a front.
3: No
2: Yo,
3: doubt.
2: I stay paid, word.
3: True.
2: Yo, you know brothers can't fuck with the rich. Every day my income switch, bitch. Word. Man, bottom line, I'm your boy. Trust me.
3: All right, 5 days, that's it. You know how bad I want this deal. All right, then. Yo, when do I start?
2: Hey, yo, right now.

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So you can call the job and tell them that we're sick or stuck or something. Better yet, yo, how your girl call foods?

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I bust shots of Sun Guard. Blow up they large, cause they mock my guard. The most high, I'm from the get high. Devils confide and lie. 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I know the

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I gotta go, yo. Gotta get back to the fall by tomorrow. I gotta go, yeah. I gotta go.

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Miss Kima's on point, busted shot. Gun, flicking boy ashes and syncopation. Auto reverse flips the tapes order.

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0: Right.
1: I can tell you who it belongs to, too. 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Lady Kirkbrackle?
0: No. It belongs to...
2: me, Mr. Enderby.

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Like the forest fight for sunlight that takes root in every

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Tell Mr. Mayor that I'm... Tell him it's my last day. All wrapped up after tonight. It's